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0: Cloudy with a stray shower or thunderstorm tonight. It's overnight low of 66 tomorrow. Cloudy with a stray shower or thunderstorm at 71 tomorrow night. Partly cloudy and 49. And Wednesday, partly cloudy and 66.
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2: You have a job still. 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
2: Look how you talk to people. 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I'll have your job if I could.
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2: Can I have your supervisor's number, please?
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3: Let me tell you something. You better call up Rachel Rose instead and say, why did you just have me phone check?
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2: Oh, my God.

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4: I'll shut up right now and I'll just tell you that you just been phone checked.

can't f- no, she thinks she me when she driving the sport. 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Yeah, Mrs. Trendsetter, whatever she do, they bite.

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5: A better life with Dr. Sanjay Gupta.
6: We are finally starting to learn more things we can do to keep our brains sharp as we age. A lot of people think crossword puzzles or Sudoku might do the trick, but the science doesn't really bear that out. What one recent study found, though, was that a certain type of brain training seems to have a significant impact on cognition as we get older. It wasn't memory or even problem-solving tasks that moved the needle. It was an interactive computerized game that tested the ability to recognize two separate images in faster and faster sequences. It's what we call a task of divided attention, in which you don't have a conscious strategy on how to improve. That's according to the study's lead author. You're just trying to do the best you can to figure out how to divide your attention. Now, the game in this study was called Double Decision. If you want to find it and try it out yourself. I'm Dr. Sanjay Gupta, helping you live a better life.
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16: Cloudy with a stray shower or thunderstorm tonight. Overnight low of 66 tomorrow.
12: cloudy with a stray shower or thunderstorm at 71. Tomorrow night, partly cloudy at 49. And Wednesday, partly cloudy at 66.
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9: There's something I'd like to talk to you about today, something that's been circulating on the internet that's become a real problem. Deep fake videos of me endorsing products that I've never even heard of and I have no relationship with whatsoever. Let me tell you clearly, these videos are scams. They are designed to take your money. Now, a couple things you should keep in mind. If something sounds too good to be true, it probably is. When you look at these videos, if they don't seem natural, if there's something off about them, the audio or the video, it's probably AI generated. And if you come across something that does pique your interest, see if you can find evidence of it from other sources. I promise you this, if I discover something incredible that you need to know about, I'm going to talk about it somewhere that you can easily find, not on some shady social media site. I'm Dr. Sanjay Gupta. Helping you live a better life.
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13: It was very interesting. 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
2: 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Congrats to Sandy in Peoria on her divorce. 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
5: When it comes to the myriad reasons people don't get enough exercise, psychologist Diana Hill has heard them all. She's the author of a new book with a great title, I Know I Should Exercise, But. On a recent episode of my podcast, Chasing Life, Hill told me the number one reason people don't exercise is because they don't feel like they have enough time. She told us that she encourages people she works with to shift from an either-or mindset to a both-and mindset. Hill herself uses time at her son's baseball game to walk around the field cheering him on instead of sitting on the sidelines. She also recommends setting up your space at home, at work, in the car to facilitate movement. So every night before I go to bed, I lay out my workout clothes next to my bathroom sink so they are waiting there for me as a good reminder. I'm Dr. Sanjay Gupta, helping you live a better life.
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1: Cloudy with a stray shower or thunderstorm tonight. Overnight low of 66 tomorrow. Cloudy with a stray shower or thunderstorm at 71 tomorrow night. Partly cloudy and 49. And Wednesday, partly cloudy and 66.
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1: Yeah.

can't f- no, she thinks she me when she driving the sport. Real over everything, I'm enforced. Lit up the city when I got a torch. I went and got it, I didn't have a choice. I'm from the dirty, we took the north. Step on the, I can't show no remorse. Straight in the streets when I jump out the porch. Yeah, Mrs. Trendsetter, whatever she do, they bite.

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8: Yeah.

I bet. 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

I just messed up the whole program. 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

Them watch, wish I could buy time back right now. Ain't enough downs on the clock. 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
3: Calling because we were coming by the apartment units today. 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
4: No, I'm not going to actually be home around noon today. 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
3: We'll be in literally 15 minutes, and then we're out.
4: 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I don't feel comfortable with that. That's all.
3: Is there something in the apartment that we shouldn't be seeing? 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
4: I mean, that other dog is my sister's dog.
3: Okay. Well, with that being said, look forward to your next bill with an additional $25 on there.
4: I'm not paying $25 for my sister's dog. No, that's not happening.
3: Well, it is happening, sir. You know why?
4: Why?
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4: I
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It's Brian and the Morning Grind back from the weekend. It's a chance you just get to do whatever you want, unless you got to work. But then after you get home from work, you get to do whatever you want. Last week, we started talking a little bit about a poll that we came across. Weirdest thing that you do when you're all alone. Like today, let's say you took the day off. What do you do when you're all alone? This is from a list we found. We'll post it up after the show at z923peoria.com. Click on Brian and the Morning Grind. Things you do when you're all alone. I can tell you what mine is. There's nothing weird or anything. It's not even exciting. So we'll run through this whole list, like 2 minutes away.

We got a new phone check from your girl, Clarissa Jenkins, at 7:50. Your chance to win a $25 gift card from El Mirador in El Rio. It's Brian and the Morning Grind on Z92.3. Well, think about the things that you do when you're all alone. If I get a day off, here's what I do. I sleep in. Number one thing, I sleep in. Then there's always somebody that calls me. And this is even like if I send out an email that says, I took the day off for whatever reason. I'm sick. I'm not sick. I'm just overworked. I had a fake appointment that I forgot about. There's always somebody that will call. And then they want to have a perfectly good conversation. And I just want to say, you know, you were not supposed to call me today. Found a list of what other people do when they're just alone for whatever reason. That was a question we came across. Walk around with no pants on. We talked about that last week. Shout obscenities about people that they don't like. Full concert in the shower with choreography and everything. This came from three girls. Three separate girls all texted that in. Bed rot and disassociate completely. That was new. Because we started talking about this last week, but then some answers rolled in over the weekend. I think that's me. Bed rot and disassociate completely. And then I get bored with that, and then I start doing stuff. Have a complete conversation with my dog or my cats. Walk around with no pants on. I said this last week. I'll clean pretty much naked. Maybe I'll wear shorts, like, you know, underwear. But I just clean. Like I'm on a mission to clean everything. Scrub the world, cleanse the world of its problems.

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1: All right, just a couple things you might have missed from over the weekend. Here we go. There's a rumor going around about Tom Cruise and Pamela Anderson. They might be a thing. He, Tom, supposedly reached out to her after seeing her in the movie The Last Showgirl back in 2024, and they've been in touch ever since. So she's already a little weird lately, so he'll just make her more weirder. We'll keep you posted. When Matthew McConaughey got his first taste of fame, he says he fled to Peru to get his feet back on the ground. He lived without electricity for 22 days in a place where people only knew him as Mateo. He looks like he smells like body odor. I don't know why. I don't even mean that in a bad way. It just looks like that's his natural scent. When Sydney Sweeney was in high school, she wanted a breast reduction, but her mother talked her out of it, and she's glad. She says, "I like them. They're my best friends." Drake dropped a new album. It's called Iceman. He takes shots at Kendrick Lamar, LeBron James, Jay-Z, should I keep going, and more. Drake actually released two other albums along with Iceman that all went down on Friday. Kim Kardashian paid $500,000 bail for a man who's been on death row for almost 30 years, and he is awaiting a retrial for first-degree murder. Speaking of the Jenners, Kendall Jenner and Jacob Eldori are vacationing Hawaii together. We'll keep you posted on that. And congrats to Michael. That won the weekend box office again over the weekend, the movie about Michael Jackson. And if you're wondering what the latest beef is in the hip-hop world, it's Lizzo versus Azalea Banks. Do cat fights still count as beefs? Because it's going to be a cat fight, not really a beef.
0: Whoops, wake up late. 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
12: So I just want to take this time to make sure that I personally say thank you to anybody who knows how to celebrate a good burrito. 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Hey.

0: Hey, what's good? 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
2: Hello?
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2: Yeah, this is.
3: Hi, this is Katina Mobley calling from the Student Affairs Division. How are you doing today, sir?
2: Good, how are you?
3: We are doing good.
4: Oops, hello, Tuesday. Forgot to turn my mic on. It's that kind of day. Brian and the Morning Grind right here over on social media, TikTok, Snap, IG, and Facebook. It's Red Hot Brian Scott. I'm going to post up a video here in just a little bit. Last night was the original Festival of Food Trucks. That was in Washington. There was 18 food trucks. And so you think you go to food truck festival and you're going to get some wild, crazy food, right? Nope, I didn't get any of that. They had a lot of wild, crazy stuff there. They had some sort of pasta in a cone. I forget that was. I didn't get any of that. What I got, a chili dog. I love hot dogs, and I love chili. And then somebody along the way invented a chili dog. And I'm telling you, I love a chili dog. What really sold it for me, though, was the chili dog food truck was in the shape of a wiener. Hot dog wiener. And I couldn't get my eyes off it. And I talked to the lady, and she said that at one point, it's the only original food truck made by Oscar Mayer in the shape of a wiener. I'm not talking about the Wiener Mobile. I'm talking about it's a truck, and then it's got a wiener sticking out the front and a wiener sticking out the back. And I couldn't stop thinking about hot dogs. I went over to the truck at the food truck in Washington, the food truck festival. And I looked at the menu and there it was. And it was cheap too. It was like $5 for a chili dog. And that's what I ate. Meanwhile, everyone's eating some amazing different foods that you don't normally get. And there's just me and my chili dog. And I was sucking on a chili dog outside of Tasty Freezer. I had to finish that line. All right. Anyway, what am I having this morning? Some leftover from yesterday. I did get one more item besides the chili dog, so I'm having a little leftover this morning. All right, enough about me. Let's talk about you. You shot to see Post Malone and Jelly Roll. That happens pretty soon. Well, like 7 a.m. basically. A new keyword to text to 95819, so be ready, all right? Let's jump in this morning's phone check again, and a new phone check at 7:50 right here.
5: Hello.
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3: Clarissa Jenkins.
2: Hello?
3: Hi, can I speak to please?
2: Yeah, this is.
3: Hi, this is Katina Mobley calling from the Student Affairs Division. How are you doing today, sir?
2: Good, how are you?
3: We are doing good. You're probably awaiting your certificate for your bachelor's, am I correct?
2: Yeah.
3: Well, you better keep on waiting, because as far as I see right here in my system, you ain't getting as far as graduation is concerned.
2: Okay. How come I didn't get anything in the mail about this? And where did you get my cell phone number? Because I have my house number on record there.
3: Okay, let's get one thing straight here. I'm the one who asked the questions.
4: All right, clouds and showers off and on today. 72 for the high downtown Peoria. Just clouds tomorrow. And then on Thursday, some sun and 68 for our St. Jude summer ride to Glassford.
2: You're telling me that my degree is not finished?
3: Be quiet.
2: All right, you know what?
3: You want your degree?
2: What?
3: Do you want your degree?
2: Yes, I want my degree, but I don't know who you are.
3: Then calm down.
2: Speak to me this way.
3: That's it. One more semester. Give him one more semester.
2: Are you kidding me right now? All right, I need to speak to your supervisor because I don't want to speak with you anymore.
3: Well, I need to speak to your parents.
2: Are you kidding me?
3: Do you want to grind? You want this paper?
2: Did you go to school?
3: Do you want this paper?
2: You do whatever you want. And then you can speak with my lawyer and everything else.
3: Baby, let me tell you something. You ain't got no lawyer, number one. Okay?
2: That's bullshit. I got a attorney.
3: Oh, yeah? Wait. What you do for a living? Why you need an attorney? Because you always in trouble.
2: That's what you do in life. You get an attorney in case you run into people like you who call from random numbers.
3: You know what? If this was the 1930s, I'd put you over my lap and beat your fat meat with a yardstick.
2: Wait, what'd you say? I couldn't hear you.
3: You heard what I said.
2: You put a yardstick across my back meat?
3: That's right.
2: I'm calling the cops.
3: Don't call the cops. Call Dave. Because he's the one that wanted your phone checked.
2: Yeah. You gotta be kidding me.
0: Boom! You just been phone checked.
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19: We are finally starting to learn more things we can do to keep our brains sharp as we age.
4: A lot of people think crossword puzzles or Sudoku might do the trick, but the science doesn't really bear that out. What one recent study found, though, was that a certain type of brain training seems to have a significant impact on cognition as we get older. It wasn't memory or even problem-solving tasks that moved the needle. It was an interactive computerized game that tested the ability to recognize two separate images in faster and faster sequences. It's what we call a task of divided attention, in which you don't have a conscious strategy on how to improve. That's according to the study's lead author. You're just trying to do the best you can to figure out how to divide your attention. Now, the game in this study was called Double Decision, if you want to find it and try it out yourself. I'm Dr. Sanjay Gupta, helping you live a better life.
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6: All right, you get clouds and showers off and on today. 72 for the high. 66 now downtown Peoria. Tomorrow, just back to clouds and 67. Chance of sun on Thursday and 68. Post Malone and Jelly Roll, your chance to win coming up.
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Always free. Z92.3 Peoria's Hits. What's good? It's Brian and the Morning Grind. Let's go back. Let's go way back to when you were a kid, to when I was a kid. How much did you make for allowance? Did you all get an allowance? I got $5 a week when I was 10, I think. That's all right. Sometimes, to this day, I could still use $5 a week. So, it's not the worst. But, hold on, there's a but. I had to do the chores around the house. Dishes, clean up the doggy duty, other frivolous tasks, mow. A lot of work for $5. Basically, my mom was paying me wages that people in the 1940s got. Like child labor. And then I remember I got older, and I said to my mom, I was like, can I up my allowance? She's like, bro, you're 18. You need to have a job by now. And then I go get a job, and here I am. This little kid, is he 10? Yeah, he's 10. His mom told him the same thing. Save up. You can do whatever you want with your money. And he did. And now he's about to be rich. We're going to have the 10-year-old break the whole story down for us. This is Ernesto. And we've got him. What he bought with his allowance money and what he's doing with it now. So this is pretty interesting. I should have done this. Except they didn't have these when I was a kid. All right, we got Ernesto, right? All right, we're going to roll him next.

0: Everybody, meet Ernesto. He's 10 years old. His mom said, save up your money if you want to buy something and turn it into another profit. And then that's what he did. He's from Texas. He saved up his money. He did chores. He saved his allowance. Then he bought a 3D printer. Now he's in business for himself, making money. Here's Ernesto explaining how he got one over on the man. In this case, the man was his mom.
1: I would wake up early and set something to print while I'm at school. Or after school, I would print something. And before football practice, I would also print something. I told my mom I wanted to make money with 3D prints. My

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haven't played Name That Noise in a while, have we? This is where we play a noise and then you name it. It's pretty simple. 309-674-9292. Do we have any prizes? Nothing? Okay. All right. So here's what you win. You win a good feeling in your heart that you knew the name of the noise. That's your prize. All right. Name That Noise. Guesses, please. Call or text. We'll accept either today. Call or text. Yeah, this is Name That Noise. Not just the noise itself, but how it was created. Should we do it again? Name That Noise. Are there any clues? No clues on this round. Usually on round one of Name That Noise, we don't offer clues. It's just kind of a standard thing. Okay. All right. Calls or texts, 309-674-9292. Let me check one more time for any prizes. Nope, nothing. All right. Name That Noise. Good luck. We're all counting on you.

Always free. Z92.3 Peoria. It's Brian and the Morning Grind. We got to do Celebrity Dirty about 8:30. What Eddie Murphy says he won't do with his kids. And we got a Kylie and Kendall Jenner spotting. So sit tight for that. New phone check at 7:50. Your chance to win a $25 gift card right after that phone check. Do we got any prizes yet for Name That Noise? Still nothing. All right. A couple text guesses. Should we roll the audio clue one more time? All right. Name That Noise. A lot of people that were close. This is electric organ. Horns honking. Let me scroll down. Piano. So they're all close. The question is, who is playing it? Who is playing one of those little electric keyboards? And why? All right, should we play it one more time? No correct guesses. Name that noise. We'll post up the video after the show. This is someone's dog playing music on one of those music mats for kids. Hold on, there's more. But there's more. It's the dog's butt sliding across one of those music note mats made for kids. It's the dog's butt making that noise. I really hope somebody plans on cleaning off that music mat before their kid uses it again.

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1: Good morning. 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
7: Oh, hi, there you are. Wrong button. Hey, it's Monday. 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
4: 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Let me tell you about Pinterest's first parenting trend report. Pinterest is a huge platform. 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The report found a shift from the iPad kid era to now, when parents are actually more interested in real-world adventures and hands-on activities. The Global Trends and Insights lead at Pinterest told us families are thoughtfully designing childhoods rooted in creativity, intention, and meaningful experiences. One psychologist we spoke to said he sees this as a reflection of parents' desire to build core capacities in their children: resilience, curiosity, self-regulation, empathy. These things don't grow automatically, but are built through lived experience. I'm Dr. Sanjay Gupta, helping you live a better life.
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9: 27766.
7: Clouds and showers off and on today, 72 downtown Peoria. Clouds tomorrow and 67. Thursday, some sun and 68 when we ride to Glassford for another St. Jude summer ride.
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Right off I-74. Inside there is Uncle Buck's. 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I think these are going to sell out really quick. 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
19: A better life with Dr. Sanjay Gupta.
20: So-called superagers, they are an enviable segment of the population. People who are older than 80, whose brains function like someone a fraction of their age. It's true, a lot of these people have genetics on their side, but more and more research is bearing out the idea that people who practice good brain health also slow their cognitive decline. Dr. Richard Isaacson, a pioneer in the Alzheimer's space, told us that, quote, his studies have found lifestyle changes including diet, exercise, reducing stress and optimizing sleep, along with managing vascular risk factors with certain medications, can actually help grow brain areas and also reduce telltale signs of Alzheimer's, such as tau tangles and amyloid plaques. What else helps? Staying social, surrounding yourself with family and friends, and maybe even volunteering for a real sense of purpose. I'm Dr. Sanjay Gupta, helping you live a better life.
3: Clouds and showers off and on today, 72 downtown Peoria. Clouds tomorrow, 67. Thursday, some sun and 68 when we ride to Glassford for another St. Jude summer ride.
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0: at the radio station. So that turns out he's right and that he should keep wearing them. Despite the fact that he has really long, weird feet. Yesterday, we were at a food truck fair in Washington. And I know everybody's seen this truck around. First of all, the food truck fair was amazing. They had 18 vendors there. We just ate our way through the entire thing. That was at the Connect Center, right? But, and I know everyone's seen this out and about. It's the big truck that's got a hot dog wiener sticking through the middle of it. It's not the wiener mobile. That's something different. This is the first and only, and it was in Times Square, I think she said, Oscar Mayer's first ever wiener mobile food truck. And then they decided to get out of the food truck business. So this place bought this hot dog, and it's shooting through the middle of this food truck. And I can't even think of the name of the place. I was just so impressed by the truck and impressed that they had chili dogs. Anyway, I posted up a video of me. You can literally see me finding out how surprised I am and excited I am to eat a good chili dog. It does not take a lot to excite me. All right, another chance to see Post Malone and Jelly Roll at 9 a.m. A new keyword to text to 95819. And still to come with more Ultimate Ticket giveaways, we've got Doja Cat coming and Wiz Khalifa too. So we got all that coming on Z92.3. All right, right now, let's do this phone check and your chance to win a $25 gift card right after this.
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5: Bubbles.
6: Hi, I'm looking to speak to a Natalie Giravalla.
5: This is me, Natalie.
6: Natalie, hi. This is Sherry Perkins calling with the FAA Internal Affairs. How are you doing?
5: Good. How are you?
6: Doing fantastic. You recently came back from a trip from Puerto Rico.
5: Yes.
6: The reason why we're looking to speak to you is because there was a serious amount of drugs that were flown over from Puerto Rico.
5: Okay.
6: Not accusing you right now of doing that, but we need to speak to everyone individually and do testing of DNA if possible. Today.
5: Why? That's not possible, and I know for a fact I was not involved with any drugs. So
6: okay,
5: I don't...
6: Well, listen, you can say that you're not, and we appreciate that you think that you're not, but we don't know that. Okay?
5: Okay.
6: Apparently there were some condom balloons found in the lavatory, so we're asking each passenger to come in for a colon scrape.
5: What? No, I'm sorry. That's not me.
6: Ma'am, I'm sorry. I know that's not you, and I like to believe everyone who I talk to.
5: No. What's going to happen if I say no?
6: Can you do me a favor and hold on a second?
5: Yeah, that's fine.
6: Thank you. The girl I'm talking to right now sounds guilty. She's trying to deny everything. She doesn't want to do it.
5: Oh, my God.
6: She sounds guilty as can be, and I think we should go send someone down there right now to talk.
5: Hello?
6: Ma'am?
5: Yeah, I heard everything you said. I don't have a guilty-ass voice. I'm just pissed off because this is not right.
6: I was playing solitaire on a computer. I don't know what you heard.
5: It's internal affairs or something about drugs in Puerto Rico. And then balloon condoms.
6: Hey, heroin smuggler.
5: I am not a heroin smuggler.
6: Whatever, colon stretcher.
5: Excuse me? I'm about to hang up the phone on you.
6: I'm trying to talk to me.
5: Are you kidding me? What a bitch, dude. Like...
6: Can you come down here for samples? Yes or no?
5: Where?
6: I yes or no?
5: Who? Where?
6: Yes or no?
5: No. You know what? No.
7: Okay, well, then you've just been phone checked.
5: Are you... Oh, my God.
8: Phone check. Permission has been granted for this phone call. Brian and the Morning Grind phone check.

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0: Central Illinois.
1: I used to think about immature things. 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Do you want me? Are you gonna call me like you said you would? Is this really your real phone number?

or something about a conservative regular girl that still can beat a chest. 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Zodiac sign, it must be a Gemini moon, cause we about to go half. Mistakenly, nobody been in a bag, but how many bodies done been in her bag?

We talked about this a little bit yesterday at the end of the show. And I am a locker of the door of the bathroom. Most of the time, I guess I just thought of that. Okay, if we have guests over, I definitely lock the door to the bathroom. If it's just me and my girl, I probably don't. If I'm doing something really private, then I lock the door no matter who's home. And by really private, I mean, you know, you don't want somebody to come in because you're using the bathroom. I'm trying to not be vulgar this morning. It stinks in there, is what I'm saying. I just came across this yesterday morning, late in the show. That's why we talked about it late in the show. The question on Reddit was, do you lock your bathroom door? I was amazed how many people don't. It's gross. And this even included when you go to other people's house, do you lock the door? I am absolutely, I am the guy that, I will not only lock the door, I will then barricade the door. I don't really want to go to the bathroom in your house. And if I do, what I don't want is you walking in. I'm even weird, like if we go out to eat and stuff, I'll lock the door, then I'll wait till there's no one else in the bathroom before I exit the stall. I do this whole thing where I wipe down the toilet with sanitizer. My little two-minute bathroom break at a restaurant or going out to eat turns into like this 10-minute ordeal. Am I a germaphobe? Probably, yeah. Also, I don't want to sit where your nasty naked butt just sat either. So it's a win-win for everyone. All right, we got the stats, right? How many people don't even lock the bathroom door when they're out doing their thing or they're at a friend's house? Hang on.

All right, would you believe, what was the question? Do you lock your bathroom door? 34% say they people always lock the bathroom door. 32% lock it if they're having guests over. That, all right, so that'd be me. 21% of people say they never do, even if they have guests over. What kind of surprise is that for a guest? People who don't lock the bathroom door? My mom. Nope, not necessary. I was reading, and it said someone had said, my bathroom door doesn't have a lock. You know they sell those at the store, locks. Others said they leave it open because they have kids or pets, and if they don't, they freak out. Somebody else said that they didn't know bathroom doors, besides public ones, could lock. So it's a little button on the back of your door. Bloop. What's his name, Hank? Our cat Hank goes berserk if any doors are shut, not just the bathroom door. That's the one he's really interested in. But he'll take his large, fat cat body and ram it like a football, like if cats played football, he'll ram it on the door until the door pops open. That's true. And he'll scream also. Do all cats do this? Some sort of squabble up with the bathroom door, and our cat always wins. I don't know what he thinks is happening in there that's so important. Let's go.

Ooh, there's a Kardashian spotting. Tell you about that 8:30 celebrity dirty and what Eddie Murphy doesn't want his kids doing. Sit tight for that. We got a half off featured sweet deal. If you've ever been past Bass Pro Shop in East Peoria on 74, you can't help but to see that massive structure. But Uncle Buck's is there. 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
18: 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Pinterest is a huge platform. They have 600 million monthly users, 80 billion searches per month. The report found a shift from the iPad kid era to now, when parents are actually more interested in real-world adventures and hands-on activities. The Global Trends and Insights lead at Pinterest told us, families are thoughtfully designing childhoods rooted in creativity, intention, and meaningful experiences. One psychologist we spoke to said he sees this as a reflection of parents' desire to build core capacities in their children: resilience, curiosity, self-regulation, empathy. These things don't grow automatically, but are built through lived experience. I'm Dr. Sanjay Gupta, helping you live a better life.
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23: Oh my God.
22: Yes, we found the vehicle there. When they initially arrived on the scene, there was a goat that was straddled to the seat with the legs draped down over the motorcycle.
23: Oh my God. 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Oh, my God, because I called the FBI.
22: Okay, call up your friend Emily and say, why did you have me phone check?
23: Pardon? I'm a killer.
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25: Clouds and showers off and on today, 72 downtown Peoria. Clouds tomorrow and 67. Thursday, some sun and 68 when we ride to Glassford for another St. Jude summer ride.
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0: 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We'll get you a keyword to text back to 95819. And somebody and your friend will see Post Malone and Jelly Roll. You picked the city, by the way. It's Brian and the Morning Grind on TikTok, Snap, IG, and Facebook. It's Red Hot Brian Scott. I just posted up a video. We were at a food fair last night in Washington. They had 18 food fair trucks, but one of the most impressive sights was this massive hot dog truck. It wasn't a Wienermobile. It had a hot dog shooting through the middle of it, and they were selling chili dogs. Again, I know a person shouldn't get that excited about chili dogs, but and I don't eat them a lot because I'm on whatever weird diet I'm on, but man, I still love a good hot dog. Like, I go to the Flying J or a Love's in the middle of the night, and they got hot dogs on that roller. Oof, look out. Girl, I'm going to eat that hot dog. So, Brian and the Morning Grind to Go podcast is up now at Z92.3Peoria.com. We're arguing about feet with another radio DJ. That audio is up. Is it up finally? Ladies would like guys to stop wearing flip-flops. I'm on your side, ladies. Please stop. All right, let's do Celebrity Dirty.
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0: Well, congrats to Angelina Jolie's daughter. She graduated from college over the weekend using the name Zahara Jolie, not Jolie Pitt. Her dad, Brad Pitt, wasn't even there because he's been estranged from the kids since his split with Angelina. Eddie Murphy says he doesn't let his kids work in showbiz, not until they're 18. His 24-year-old daughter, Bella, says, quote, "He really wanted me to have a normal childhood, which I'm really appreciative of." Kylie Jenner, Timothy Chalamet, Kendall Jenner, and Jacob Elordi were spotted on a double date in L.A. Saturday night. Sources say they all get along really well and enjoy hanging out together. We'll keep you posted on who ends up sleeping with whose girlfriend. Wheel of Fortune is celebrating America's 250th birthday with 2 weeks of America-themed programming in June.
2: America.
0: Viewers at home can also win a trip to a national park or Universal Studios. Shakira has now won her case against the Spanish government. Do you remember the 2011 taxes incident? Her rep says Spain has to return $70 million. It was a fine they levied against her in 2021. Amy Schumer says she's not feeling very sexual these days because of her botched colonoscopy. She didn't offer any details, and she says, "I am more than okay with that." Millie Bobby Brown from Stranger Things may have accidentally leaked the name of her daughter, so keep your ears open for that. And speaking of Stranger Things, Noah Schnapp from Stranger Things graduated from Penn, and Shaq got his second master's degree from LSU. That's impressive for both of those guys. I made it through community college for 4 months and never went back.
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21: Sometimes you can tell a lot about what someone wants to do offline by looking at what they do online. Let me tell you about Pinterest's first parenting trend report. Pinterest is a huge platform. They have 600 million monthly users, 80 billion searches per month. The report found a shift from the iPad kid era to now. when parents are actually more interested in real-world adventures and hands-on activities. The Global Trends and Insights lead at Pinterest told us families are thoughtfully designing childhoods rooted in creativity, intention, and meaningful experiences. One psychologist we spoke to said he sees this as a reflection of parents' desire to build core capacities in their children: resilience, curiosity, self-regulation, empathy. These things don't grow automatically, but are built through lived experience. I'm Dr. Sanjay Gupta, helping you live a better life.
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3: Clouds and showers off and on today, 72 downtown Peoria. Clouds tomorrow at 67. Thursday, some sun and 68 when we ride to Glassford for another St. Jude summer ride.
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0: Yesterday, we were at a food truck fair in Washington. They do it like once a month, and they literally had tacos and chili dogs. So I had the video up of me enjoying a chili dog. They had dirty sodas. They had ribs and everything. And some guy, I think the name of that booth was The Bald Guy, and he's out behind his little trailer cooking up ribs and stuff. Here's the problem. I can only eat so much. Trust me, I wanted to eat more. So we're going back again next month in June when it happens. Let's see. The brick oven pizza, it looked good. It smelled so good. But again, I just couldn't. I just saw a new survey where Pizza Hut, I did not even believe this. Pizza Hut is still America's favorite pizza chain. 19% said it was their preferred place for a mass order, like a pizza party. Really? Like when I was a kid, like Pizza Hut was the jam. And I even had a couple birthday parties there. Domino's was next at 17%. 22% say they choose a local or regional brand. I would rather have any local pizza than Pizza Hut. I'm not trying to hate. I'm just saying my personal tastes. But I did see some exciting news. One of the franchise owners who owns 82 Pizza Huts is converting them all back to the original design with the red cups and the booths and just the way it looked like in the 80s and 90s. And then hopefully he'll order wherever that dough and delicious ingredients came from in the 80s and 90s too. So it'll really taste like and feel like it did in the 80s and 90s.
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0: nowadays, everybody wanna talk like they got something to say, but nothing comes out when they move their lips. Just a bunch of gibberish. Back like they forgot about Dre. 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

It's Brian and the Morning Grind on TikTok, Snap, IG, and Facebook. It's Red Hot Brian Scott. We are here to help. We found some ways to help you learn better, learn faster. We thought we would share those with you. Hold on. We wrote it down somewhere. Hold on. There it is. Okay. We thought, you know what? People like to learn, and they like to learn faster and get it over with. That's usually the way I think of things. I love learning new stuff. I always have to be shown a couple times, maybe three or four, but then I get it, and then I'm locked in. I got it. Some people don't like to learn anything new ever. I have a friend like that, and that's all right, too. Just bumble your way through life oblivious, whatever you're into. But if you want to learn, we figured out, it's not like we figured it out. We stumbled across a new way to learn faster. And I promise it's not new math. We will not be demonstrating new math on this show. I do not have any idea what that's about. I tried. I don't get it. Use a calculator. All right. Want to learn faster? We got an idea for you. You can use this today if you want, or next week, or tomorrow, whatever. Use it tomorrow because that's Friday. You want to get the day over.

these are the tips, right? If you want to learn faster, because we're here to help, think of us like an online radio school, basically. They say take 10-second breaks every few minutes to clear your mind. It's called gap learning. A study found it can give your brain a chance to catch up and let things sink in. Apparently it works. This goes back to 2021. They did a study where they had people take little gap breaks, gap learning. There's no hard and fast rule how often to do it, they say, but in general, every few minutes might be good. So like right now, let's just try it. Right now, in the middle of doing a show, we're going to take a 10-second break so my brain can catch up. Hold on. That was a lot of dead air. It's so weird to hear. And my brain works no better, by the way. My brain, it's still the same clunky brain. I'm sorry. Maybe it works for you. Try it today. See if it works. 10-second break every now and then. Go do it. Try it. Not while you're driving. Try it when your brain's at work, when it's getting paid to not work.

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14: A better life with Dr. Sanjay Gupta.
15: You know, I watched a video the other day about kids getting landlines at home. We haven't had a landline in my house in I can't even tell you how long. But seeing these parents about my age being teleported back to their own childhoods, a simpler time before screens, was really powerful. And as for the kids, they sat and had conversations with their grandparents without multitasking or being distracted by a screen. I thought this was a great way to have kids stay in touch with family members and friends without getting sucked into the smartphone era too young. Of course, you need other people close by to hop on board as well if this is something that's going to work. Perhaps most important, I realized, these relics can be a great conversation starter with your children. You can talk about what it really means to be connected in this day and age. Things have changed a lot. I'm Dr. Sanjay Gupta, helping you live a better life.
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4: Number three on the list of things you should know from today's show, 21% of people never lock the bathroom door, even when guests are over. I know we talked about this a little bit yesterday. Now we've talked about it today. I feel like we've talked about people inside their bathrooms long enough. Number two on the list of things you should know from today's show, it's hard to believe, but Pizza Hut has been voted America's favorite pizza place, still followed by Domino's and then many local establishments. I'm not saying Pizza Hut's bad. I'm just saying it's not as good as it used to be. I really do like Domino's, though. But all that being said, I really love local area pizza places. Also, I'm wondering who did that poll. Did Pizza Hut do that poll? They're like, let's create a poll. Oh, look, we're winning again. And number one on the list of things you should know from today's show, we found a list of the best and worst affordable travel destinations. If you're looking to travel this summer, how about the best places, including local costs of attractions, pools, weather. That includes Atlanta. That's number one. Orlando is second. Austin, Texas, number three. I'm scrolling down, looking for Pekin. Don't see Pekin. I'll keep looking. All right, see you back here tomorrow. Next shot to grab a keyword and text it back to us is 11. And then at 3 o'clock with Jordan on your radio. We'll leave you with 92 minutes nonstop. That kicks off at 10:15. And then don't forget the power lunch. It's all those throwbacks and party jams. And we'll see you back here tomorrow. And then we got Memorial Day weekend. Hey, till then, go do something good.
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3: 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Wrong button. 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
5: A better life with Dr. Sanjay Gupta.
6: We are finally starting to learn more things we can do to keep our brains sharp as we age. A lot of people think crossword puzzles or Sudoku might do the trick, but the science doesn't really bear that out. What one recent study found, though, was that a certain type of brain training seems to have a significant impact on cognition as we get older. It wasn't memory or even problem-solving tasks that moved the needle. It was an interactive computerized game that tested the ability to recognize two separate images in faster and faster sequences. It's what we call a task of divided attention, in which you don't have a conscious strategy on how to improve. That's according to the study's lead author. You're just trying to do the best you can to figure out how to divide your attention. Now, the game in this study was called Double Decision, if you want to find it and try it out yourself. I'm Dr. Sanjay Gupta, helping you live a better life.
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1: Lots of clouds today with a high 76. Then tonight, mostly cloudy skies. Low dipping down to 51. Partly sunny tomorrow. That high around 65. 76 right now, downtown Peoria.
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2: 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You know them old sugar daddy. 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

Peoria's Hits, Z92.3. Welcome in. It's Jordan. 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Up after 3 o'clock today, I'll give you another keyword, your chance to see Post Malone and Jelly Roll, the big-ass stadium tour. You get to see them in the city of your choosing. We've got the airfare, the hotel, tickets to the show. You just got to pick where you want to see the boys live. 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
3: Overcast this afternoon, a high of 72, partly cloudy and 49 tonight, partly cloudy and 66 tomorrow, a few clouds and 45 tomorrow night.
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22: You know, one of the weirder things I've seen on social media lately is parents feeding their babies butter, like whole sticks of butter. They swear that it helps them feel fuller after meals and get a good night's sleep, among other things. There's actually something to this. You know, butter is full of fat, which a rapidly growing infant needs, but eating butter all the time results in, quote, boxing out other important nutrients they need as well. Spokesperson for the Academy of Nutrition and Dietetics told us she recommends half a teaspoon to a teaspoon melted and then added to a puree. Or as they get older, you can drizzle oil or melted butter over cooked vegetables, she told us. We never say just give butter by itself, and it's not the only source of fat she would recommend. Avocados, hummus, fish, they are great sources of fat as well. And also, great foods to introduce. I'm Dr. Sanjay Gupta. helping you live a better life.
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11: Overcast skies today. High of 72, partly cloudy and 49 tonight. Partly cloudy and 66 tomorrow. And tomorrow night, a few clouds and 45.
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15: There's something I'd like to talk to you about today, something that's been circulating on the internet that's become a real problem. Deep fake videos of me endorsing products that I've never even heard of and I have no relationship with whatsoever. Let me tell you clearly, these videos are scams. They are designed to take your money. Now, a couple things you should keep in mind. If something sounds too good to be true, it probably is. When you look at these videos, if they don't seem natural, if there's something off about them, the audio or the video, it's probably AI generated. And if you come across something that does pique your interest, see if you can find evidence of it from other sources. I promise you this, if I discover something incredible that you need to know about, I'm going to talk about it somewhere that you can easily find, not on some shady social media site. I'm Dr. Sanjay Gupta, helping you live a better life.
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I'll have another keyword and your chance to see Post Malone and Jelly Roll live in the city of your choosing. We've got the airfare, the hotel, tickets to the show. It's another ultimate ticket giveaway. And where is your favorite place to go for a pizza party? Details coming up in a couple minutes. Stand by.

Grab Z92.3 Peoria on Alexa and Google. I don't know if you've seen this in the news, but it's some Pizza Huts are going back to, you know, the 80s and 90s look. In fact, there's one right now in Eureka, another one in my home area around the Quad Cities in Geneseo, Illinois. And Pizza Hut is still America's favorite pizza chain. 19% said their preferred place for a mass order, like a pizza party, is at Pizza Hut. Domino's was next at 17%. 22% said they choose a local or regional brand. For just

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2: 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And also, she's the newest victim of the I Just Got Phone Check Club.
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Fiori's Hits, Z92.3. What's good? What's going on? It's Jordan. 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You can also hit us up on social, Z92.3 Peoria, on X, Insta, and Facebook. And auditions have begun for the next James Bond. You can tell they want a younger actor. He likes his White Claw shaken, not stirred.

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15: Getting your heart broken can be really rough. It'll happen to most of us at some point in our lives. It's not just an emotional experience, it's a physical one too. Often described as getting the wind knocked out of you, a knot in your stomach, trouble sleeping. I recently spoke about this with Dr. Yoram Yovel, a psychiatrist and neuroscientist. He was on my podcast, Chasing Life. Now, he told me heartbreak doesn't have to last forever. And while your inclination might be to withdraw, isolate, and shut down, it's often the opposite of what supports healing. One of the things that helps us the most is reconnecting to other people you love. And the reverse is also true, he said. If someone you care about is struggling, don't give up on them. You hold the power to comfort loved ones that are in deep physical or emotional distress. I'm Dr. Sanjay Gupta, helping you live a better life.
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12: Overcast skies and 72 today. Partly cloudy and 49 tonight. Partly cloudy and 66 tomorrow. Tomorrow night, a few clouds and 45. And Thursday, partly cloudy and 68.
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11: I'm calling in regards to a curfew that you were ticketed on.
12: It wasn't me. It was my daughter.
11: You allow your daughter to do this?
12: Well,
11: okay.
12: I didn't.
11: Hold on a second. I'm not finished. Taxpayers have to do this.
12: You're so rude.
11: Excuse me?
12: You're being rude. You don't know me. You don't know my family. You don't know my daughter.
11: Ma'am, you don't know your kids that well.
12: Yes, I do know my kids.
11: You see, you just been phone checked.
12: Jesus Christ.
11: Yeah!
12: I'm going to knock her out.
13: A better life with Dr. Sanjay Gupta.
14: You know, I watched a video the other day about kids getting landlines at home. We haven't had a landline in my house in I can't even tell you how long. But seeing these parents about my age being teleported back to their own childhoods, a simpler time before screens, was really powerful. And as for the kids, they sat and had conversations with their grandparents without multitasking or being distracted by a screen. I thought this was a great way to have kids stay in touch with family members and friends without getting sucked into the smartphone era too young. Of course, you need other people close by to hop on board as well if this is something that's going to work. Perhaps most important, I realized, these relics can be a great conversation starter with your children. You can talk about what it really means to be connected in this day and age. Things have changed a lot. I'm Dr. Sanjay Gupta, helping you live a better life.
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Welcome in. My name is Jordan. Thanks for listening today. The 5 o'clock drive home coming up in less than an hour. We'll have Clarissa Jenkins on the phone check before 6. Another keyword for your chance to see Post Malone and Jelly Roll coming up after 5.

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11: We are finally starting to learn more things we can do to keep our brains sharp as we age. A lot of people think crossword puzzles or Sudoku might do the trick, but the science doesn't really bear that out. What one recent study found, though, was that a certain type of brain training seems to have a significant impact on cognition as we get older. It wasn't memory or even problem-solving tasks that moved the needle. It was an interactive computerized game that tested the ability to recognize two separate images in faster and faster sequences. It's what we call a task of divided attention, in which you don't have a conscious strategy on how to improve. That's according to the study's lead author. You're just trying to do the best you can to figure out how to divide your attention. Now, the game in this study was called Double Decision. If you want to find it and try it out yourself. I'm Dr. Sanjay Gupta, helping you live a better life.
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1: Partly cloudy and 49 tonight. Partly cloudy and 66 tomorrow. Tomorrow night, few clouds and 45. Thursday, partly cloudy and 68.
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Grab Z92.3 Peoria on Alexa and Google. It's Jordan, the 5 o'clock drive home, coming up in just a couple minutes. I've got another shot at your chance to see Post Malone and Jelly Roll in the city of your choosing. A naked man was arrested for destroying a neighbor's spazzing motion lights. It's today's Dumb Criminal of the Day, coming up in 6 minutes.

Peoria's Hit, Z92.3, a 62-year-old man in Florida was arrested after marching over to his neighbor's property at 3 o'clock in the morning to destroy a malfunctioning floodlight, and he did it completely naked, except for a watch, headlamp, and flip-flops. It's usually how I go out at 3 o'clock in the morning, too.

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2: 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Why are they a sponsor?

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1: 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It's the 5 o'clock drive home. My name is Jordan. 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We'll check in with Clarissa Jenkins and the phone check before 6 o'clock.

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1: Partly cloudy and 49 overnight tonight. Partly cloudy and 66 tomorrow. A few clouds and 45 tomorrow night. And Thursday, partly cloudy and 68.
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Clarissa Jenkins has the phone check coming up in just a couple minutes. 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
5: Bubbles. Jane.
6: Oh, I need looking to speak to a Natalie Girvala.
5: This is me, Natalie.
6: Natalie, hi. This is Sherry Perkins calling with the FAA Internal Affairs. How are you doing?
5: Good. How are you?
6: Doing fantastic. You recently came back from a trip from Puerto Rico.
5: Yes.
6: The reason why we're looking to speak to you is because there was a serious amount of drugs that were flown over from Puerto Rico.
5: Okay.
6: Not accusing you right now of doing that, but we need to speak to everyone individually and do testing of DNA if possible. Today.
5: Why? That's not possible, and I know for a fact I was not involved with any drugs. So
6: okay,
5: I don't...
6: Well, listen, you can say that you're not, and we appreciate that you think that you're not, but we don't know that. Okay?
5: Okay.
6: Apparently there were some condom balloons found in the lavatory, so we're asking each passenger to come in for a colon scrape.
5: What? No, I'm sorry. That's not me.
6: Ma'am, I'm sorry. I know that's not you, and I like to believe everyone who I talk to.
5: No. All right, what's going to happen if I say no?
6: Can you do me a favor and hold on a second?
5: Yeah, that's fine.
6: Thank you. The girl I'm talking to right now sounds guilty. She's trying to deny everything. She doesn't want to do it.
5: Oh, my God.
6: She sounds guilty as can be, and I think we should go send someone down there right now to talk.
5: Hello?
6: Ma'am?
5: Yeah, I heard everything you said. I don't have a guilty-ass voice. I'm just pissed off because this is not right.
6: I was playing solitaire on a computer. I don't know what you heard.
5: It's internal affairs or something about drugs in Puerto Rico. And then balloon condoms.
6: Hey, heroin smuggler.
5: I am not a heroin smuggler.
6: Whatever, colon stretcher.
5: Excuse me? I'm about to hang up the phone on you.
6: I'm trying to talk to me.
5: Are you kidding me? What a bitch, dude. Like...
6: Can you come down here for samples? Yes or no?
5: Where?
6: I yes
5: don't
6: know
5: or no? You're... Who? Where?
6: Yes or no?
5: No. You know what? No.
6: Okay, well, then you've just been phone checked.
5: Are you...
1: Permission has been granted for this phone call. Brian and the Morning Grind phone check.
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7: Getting your heart broken can be really rough. It'll happen to most of us at some point in our lives. It's not just an emotional experience, it's a physical one too. Often described as getting the wind knocked out of you, a knot in your stomach, trouble sleeping. I recently spoke about this with Dr. Yoram Yovel, a psychiatrist and neuroscientist. He was on my podcast, Chasing Life. Now, he told me heartbreak doesn't have to last forever. And while your inclination might be to withdraw, isolate, and shut down, it's often the opposite of what supports healing. One of the things that helps us the most is reconnecting to other people you love. And the reverse is also true, he said. If someone you care about is struggling, don't give up on them. You hold the power to comfort loved ones that are in deep physical or emotional distress. I'm Dr. Sanjay Gupta, helping you live a better life.
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1: Partly cloudy overnight tonight, 49 for the overnight low. Partly cloudy and 66 tomorrow. A few clouds and 45 tomorrow night. Thursday, partly cloudy and 68.
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3: Calling because we were coming by the apartment units today. 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
4: No, I'm not going to actually be home around noon today. 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
3: We'll be in literally 15 minutes, and then we're out.
4: 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I don't feel comfortable with that. 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
4: I mean, that other dog is my sister's dog.
3: 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Well, with that being said, look forward to your next bill with an additional $25 on there.
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